The Chamber Orchestra of Europe performed Johann Sebastian Bach's Keyboard Concerto No. 3, featuring soloist Andras Schiff, right here on Florida's classical music station, WSMR, 89.1 and 103.9. I'm Thea Lobo. And now you'll hear something by Igor Stravinsky, whose music and career can be divided into three periods. First, his Russian period, which explored folk influences and heritage. The third, his serial period, experimented with 12-tone forms and dense complexity. And this next work, the Pulcinella Suite, kicked off his second neoclassical period, which explored largely 18th-century works and gave them new life and color as only Stravinsky can. This was Diaghilev's idea to re-examine a Commedia dell'arte show, which didn't interest Stravinsky at first, but after studying the old scores, he was hugely inspired. You'll hear Yoel Levy conducting the Atlanta Symphony Orchestra in Stravinsky's Pulcinella Suite on Classical WSMR 89.1.

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I'm Thea Lobo. Would you like to learn more about the playlist and programming? 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You'll find all that and much more. Here's the Unconducted Orpheus Chamber Orchestra, led by clarinet soloist Charles Neidich, performing Carl Maria von Weber's Concertino for Clarinet and Orchestra on Classical WSMR.

Clarinetist Charles Neidich performed Weber's Concertino, accompanied by the Orpheus Chamber Orchestra, right here on Florida's classical music station, WSMR. Well, it's hurricane season. Learn more about its history, see the list of this year's storm names, and find prep lists and hurricane FAQs under the weather section of WUSF.org. I'm Thea Lobo. And now you can enjoy a little George W. Chadwick, late 19th, early 20th century American composer and director of my alma mater, New England Conservatory. His Rip Van Winkle Overture. It's a sort of final project he composed before graduating from the Leipzig Conservatory at the age of 25. It displays the Germanic form and color he absorbed during his studies, while the subject, character, and unabashed confidence peg him as an American for sure. Right now, you'll hear Nema Yervi leading the Detroit Symphony Orchestra in Chadwick's Rip Van Winkle Overture.

George W. Chadwick's Rip Van Winkle Overture. Neyma Yerby conducted the Detroit Symphony Orchestra on Florida's classical music station. 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I'm Thea Lobo. Hope you're having a lovely night so far. A Haydn favorite comes your way in 20 minutes, followed by a Gershwin treat. And right now, you'll hear Johann Joachim Kvanz's Flute Concerto in G Minor, featuring soloist James Galway and the Württemberg Chamber Orchestra led by Jörg Färber.

Jörg Färber conducted the Württemberg Chamber Orchestra in Johann Joachim Gvanz's Flute Concerto in G Minor, featuring flute soloist James Galway, on Classical WSMR 89.1 and 103.9. I'm Thea Lobos, so pleased you could listen. Franz Joseph Haydn's 101st Symphony is nicknamed the Clock Symphony. It acquired that nickname from the second movement, which features a prevailing tick-tock accompaniment. As one listener observed at the time, Haydn has a gratifying number of different clocks in his shop, offering a tick-tock in a happy variety of colors. See what you think now. This is Roger Norrington leading the London Classical Players in Franz Joseph Haydn's Symphony No. 101, the Clock Symphony, on Classical WSMR.

Roger Norrington led the London Classical Players in Haydn's Symphony No. 101 on Classical WSMR, which is powered by support from community businesses like Adelaide Interiors. 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I'm Thea Lobo, and next you'll hear George Gershwin's Lullaby, performed by the Cincinnati Pops Orchestra, led by Eric Kunzel.

0: My name is Steve. I live on Yusepa Island. WSMR is integral to my daily life here on the island. I enjoy the variety of programming. I want to thank WSMR for offering the incredible library of programming that they have. And I have learned so much about classical music since I began listening to the station. I would encourage anyone who is able to contribute any amount to keep this station on the air and letting us all enjoy this beautiful music. Thank you.
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0: Hi, I'm calling to say that I love WUSF and WSMR. I find the music extremely beneficial to my sanity as I travel throughout the day doing the work that I do. So thank you very much, WSMR. Bye.
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Features like Sunrise Serenade, Midday Mozart, The 5 O'Clock Unwind, Evening Masterwork, and Classical Calm from 10 p.m. to midnight work together with world-class shows like SymphonyCast, Concierto from the Top, locally sourced delights like Sarasota Orchestra and Florida Orchestra broadcasts, live in-studio events, and other specials and seasonal content. 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

The intermezzo from The Jewels of the Madonna by Ermanno Volferrari with Andras Corady and the Budapest Philharmonic. 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Well, good morning. I'm Mark Michaud. Hope you had a good weekend. It's Monday, August 3rd. Happy National Watermelon Day. Are you into seedless watermelons, or are you a purist that prefers the seeds? Let the great debate begin. It's 6 o'clock and time for WSMR Sunrise Serenade, giving you the chance to start the day with a major work. This morning's serenade is one of the beautiful Mozart piano concertos. Now, this is the one that was known as the Elvira Madigan Concerto. That was a movie in the 1960s. They used the serene floating melody from the second movement of this concerto in that movie. Well, Mozart wrote this concerto just a few weeks after his 20th, which is dark and turbulent. This concerto provides quite a contrast, almost like a yin and yang experience. Here's John O'Connor at the piano joining Charles McCarris and the Scottish Chamber Orchestra with Mozart's Piano Concerto No. 21.

That's Mozart's Piano Concerto No. 21, the Elvira Madigan. And you heard Charles Mackaras with the Scottish Chamber Orchestra featuring pianist John O'Connor. Well, the Sunrise Serenade happens every morning. You can set the alarm for 6 tomorrow, or better yet, 5:59, so you don't miss a minute of tomorrow's Sunrise Serenade, which will be the Symphony No. 6 by Antonín Dvořák. That's tomorrow. I'll stay here this morning for some woodwind music by Franz Berwald, and next, you'll march into Monday with Sibelius. The Sarasota Players present Radical Honesty, an emotionally volatile contemporary drama about desire, devotion, and what it costs to be truly seen. Shows run August 11th through the 16th. 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Here's a little processional music to greet the day. This is the Academic March by Jean Sibelius. And here's Nemi Järvi on WSMR with the Gothenburg Symphony Orchestra.

There's the Academic March by Jean Sibelius, and you heard Naomi Yerby conducting the Gothenburg Symphony Orchestra here on Classical WSMR 89.1 and 103.9. There's a septet ahead, the music of Franz Berwald.

for you at WUSF.org/hurricane. Well, now this is the Orion Wind Ensemble, and here's the septet in B-flat by Franz Berwald on Classical WSMR.

That's the Orion Wind Ensemble with a septet by Franz Berwald. And you're listening to WSMR 89.1 Sarasota and WUSF 89.7 HD2 Tampa, broadcasting from the Ernie and Eliza Kretzmer studio at the University of South Florida. Well, good morning. I'm Mark Michaud. Happy Monday. First Monday in August. Summer is really flying by. Here's a powerful musical start to the week. This is the overture to Louis Aragon's opera Zampa, also known as The Marble Bride. Here's Leonard Bernstein and the New York Philharmonic.

That's Leonard Bernstein and the New York Philharmonic with the Zampa Overture by Louis Aroldt on Classical WSMR 89.1 and 103.9. Well, you have picked a great morning to start the day with WSMR. There's a suite ahead by Jules Massenet, and just after 7:30, you'll hear a Dvorak sonatina performed by brother and sister Gil and Orly Shaham. Up next, a Concerto Grosso by Handel. Well, Labor Day is the next big holiday, and WSMR is bringing back the all-request Labor Day weekend. So is there a favorite piece of music you've been wanting to hear? Whether it's a big hit symphony or something a little more obscure, make the request to WSMR. There are two ways to do it this year. There's a form you can fill out at WSMR.org, or you can tell us about your request in the Talk to Us feature in the WSMR app. And when you make the request, it'd be great if you tell us why you want to hear it. Your stories about the music are awesome. So we're looking forward to your Labor Day music this year on Classical WSMR. Well, here's America's oldest performing arts organization, still going strong in Boston. The Handel and Haydn Society has been at it since 1815. Well, here they are, led by Christopher Hogwood, with the Concerto Grosso No. 6 by Handel on WSMR.

That's the Concerto Grosso No. 6 by George Frideric Handel with Christopher Hogwood and the Handel and Haydn Society on Classical WSMR 89.1 and 103.9. You'll be hearing an orchestral suite by Jules Massenet just ahead. Well, can you imagine Renee Fleming singing with a guy playing banjo? There's a tiny desk concert up at WSMR.org today that features America's favorite diva singing with banjo virtuoso Bella Fleck. So check it out when you're looking for something fun today. WSMR.org is your home for classical music and the arts for Sarasota and Tampa Bay. 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It's October 23rd at the Palmetto Marriott Resort. Tickets and information at manateelibraryfoundation.org. Well, Jules Massenet is really best known for his operas, but he created 7 orchestral suites. And this is a 4-movement suite by Massenet that is a thing of beauty. His 4th orchestral suite, which he called his Scènes Pittoresques or Picturesque Scenes. Here's Jean-Yves Assance on WSMR with the New Zealand Symphony Orchestra.

Jules Massenet's Suite No. 4, the picturesque scenes with Jean-Yves Sants conducting the New Zealand Symphony Orchestra. Up next on Classical WSMR, Antonín Dvořák's Sonatina for Violin and Piano. Today's the first Monday in August. Can you believe school starts up next week? If you're taking advantage of this last week for family vacation, think about adding WSMR's Soothing Vacation Classical playlist to the things you're packing up to take with you. Thea Lobo put together a beautiful set of relaxing pieces, some familiar favorites and some relaxing discoveries, perfect for your vacation or maybe even when you need to take a mental break from the day's stress. 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And thanks. Well, these two performers have a great musical chemistry together. Maybe it's the family connection. Here's brother and sister Gil Shaham playing violin and Orly Shaham at the piano with the Sonatina by Antonín Dvořák on WSMR.

0: You just heard Antonín Dvořák's Sonatina for violin and piano, with Gil Shaham playing violin and his sister Orly at the piano, on Florida's classical music station, WSMR. Have you ever heard of the pop singer Arnold Dorsey? Well, how about the pop singer Engelbert Humperdinck? Yeah, they're one and the same. Arnold didn't think his name had enough pizzazz to make it in showbiz, so he borrowed the German composer's name because he thought it was more memorable. Suppose you can't argue with that. Next, you'll be hearing The Real McCoy. There's a humoresque ahead by the original Engelbert Humperdinck on classical WSMR. 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They bring hope for healing so kids can chase their dreams. 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
0: Well, here's Karl Anton Rickenbacker with the Bamberg Symphony with a humoresque by Engelbert Humperdinck.

That's Engelbert Humperdinck's Humoresque. You heard Carl Anton Rickenbacker conducting the Bamberg Symphony. You're listening to WSMR 89.1 Sarasota, WUSF 89.7 HD2, and 103.9 W280DW Tampa, broadcasting from the University of South Florida. Well, good morning. I'm Mark Michaud. Thank you for starting the week with Florida's classical music station. How about some nice gentle piano music to ease you into this day? Daniel Barenboim's at the keyboard here with the Consolation No. 3 by Franz Liszt.

That's the Consolation number 3 by Franz Liszt with Daniel Barenboim playing piano on Classical WSMR. If you're taking to the road this morning, there's nothing quite like some good classical era music to keep things bouncing as you head up or down 75. And you'll be hearing a flute quintet by Boccherini, a horn concerto by Michael Haydn, and next, a Rossetti symphony on Classical WSMR. Have you been enjoying the Sarasota Orchestra concerts this summer on WSMR? Well, you'll get to hear another month's worth of concerts on Tuesday night. So plan to be here tomorrow night at 8 to experience the Masterworks concert, The Rite of Spring. Maestro Giancarlo Guerrero will lead the orchestra in Stravinsky's groundbreaking work. And you'll hear a powerful violin performance of Mozart's Turkish Concerto with violinist Benjamin Beilman. This concert comes from the last weekend in February at the Van Wezel, and you can re-experience it tomorrow night at 8. And you can get caught up on the last couple of concerts if you missed them. They're available for a limited time on demand at WSMR.org. Antonio Rossetti was making music around the same time as Mozart and Haydn. His Requiem was actually performed at a memorial service for Mozart. He composed a lot, about 400 pieces altogether, and about 32 of those were symphonies. So here's one of his symphonies, this one in D major by Antonio Rossetti with Matthias Bammert and the London Mozart Players on WSMR.

There's a symphony by Antonio Rossetti with Matthias Bommert conducting the London Mozart Players on Classical WSMR 89.1 and 103.9. You'll be hearing flute player Michael Faust joining the Aron Quartet for some Boccherini up next. Are you thinking enough with the rain already? It feels like we've had more than our share lately. Ground is even having trouble keeping up with it. There's been flooding in some of the more vulnerable spots. Well, today and tomorrow may not be rain-free, but the rain chances are down to 40%, a bit better, and temperatures will be in the upper 80s. And here in hurricane season, at least you haven't had to worry about any of the tropical stuff so far. But it is good to be as ready as possible here in hurricane season. And our colleagues at WUSF have put a guide together for you at wusf.org/hurricane. The exchange has been a Sarasota community tradition since 1962. This nonprofit consignment shop supports the local visual and performing arts of Sarasota and Manatee counties with grants and scholarships that have a direct impact in both communities. More information on how you can volunteer, donate, and shop is at sarasotawex.com. Here's the Aron Quartet with Michael Faust joining them playing flute. And this is the second flute quintet by Luigi Boccherini on Classical WSMR.

That's the Flute Quintet No. 2 by Luigi Boccherini. Michael Faust played flute with the Aurin Quartet on Florida's classical music station, WSMR. Now, you're just about 10 minutes away from a horn concerto by Michael Haydn. That's coming up after an overture by Friedrich von Flotow next. Have you figured out what's going on for your lunch today? Whether you're bringing lunch from home or maybe finding a cozy spot with a view for your sandwich, bring WSMR with you and break bread with WSMR's Midday Mozart. Joe Getz is going to be playing one of Mozart's sonatas for violin and piano at noontime today. 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Well, Friedrich von Flotow was from a rich family in Germany, so his parents intended for him to be a diplomat. But Friedrich diplomatically persuaded his family to let him pursue his musical dreams at the Paris Conservatory. Here's the overture to his most famous opera, Martha. And this is Lance Friedel with the Royal Scottish National Orchestra on WSMR.

That's Lance Friedel with the Royal Scottish National Orchestra, and you heard the Martha Overture by Friedrich von Flotow on Classical WSMR. You'll be hearing music by Joseph Haydn's younger brother Michael up next here today. The Sarasota Ballet has single and group tickets and season subscriptions available for their 2026 and 2027 season. You can experience all the beauty of this must-see season with 7 featured programs that highlight the artistry of the Sarasota Ballet. Tickets are at sarasotaballet.org. Well, in a house where 2 of the boys were musicians, you'd expect a healthy dose of sibling rivalry, right? But that wasn't so much the case in the Haydn house. Joseph and his younger brother Michael got along pretty well. Michael was maybe a bit better behaved than his older brother, and apparently he was more naturally gifted as a singer as well. Now, Michael's work isn't as well known as his older brother's, but it's really nice. Check out this horn concerto by Michael Haydn with Barry Tuckwell at the horn, and Sir Neville Mariner leading the Academy of St. Martin in the Fields on Florida's classical music station, WSMR 89.1 and 103.9.

There's a horn concerto by Michael Haydn with Barry Tuckwell playing horn, joining Neville Mariner and the Academy of St. Martin in the Fields. 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Well, good morning. I'm Mark Michaud. Here's to the week ahead. If you're working today, well, thanks for choosing WSMR as your companion on the job. How about a Rhapsody to start the day at work? Eric Hunzel conducts the Cincinnati Pops, and this is the Romanian Rhapsody No. 1 by George Enescu.

There's the Romanian Rhapsody number one by George Enescu. And you heard Eric Kunzel conducting the Cincinnati Pops on Florida's classical music station, WSMR. There's one of Peter Tchaikovsky's orchestral suites ahead this morning and a Baroque concerto. Vivaldi's music's on the way before 10. And up next, a cello, a piano, and Franz Schubert's music. There are a couple of Sarasota Orchestra concerts that are just waiting for you to listen to them at WSMR.org. They're from this past season at the Van Wezel, and if you missed hearing them on WSMR, you can catch them on demand for a few more days online. And you won't want to miss tomorrow night's concert from the Sarasota Orchestra. It's the Rite of Spring concert. Giancarlo Guerrero leads the orchestra in Stravinsky's classic. And you'll also hear Benjamin Beilman's violin virtuosity as he joins the orchestra for Mozart's Turkish, the fifth violin concerto. So that's at 8 o'clock tomorrow night. Well, here's one of Franz Schubert's most famous songs on classical WSMR. It comes from his collection Schwanengesang, or Swan Song. This is the fourth song in the collection, Ständchen, or Serenade. Here's Misha Maisky playing cello with pianist Daria Hovora.

As Franz Schubert's Serenade from The Swan Song, Franz Schubert, master of melody. Misha Maisky played the melody at the cello with pianist Daria Hovara on Classical WSMR. You'll be hearing the first of the four orchestral suites Tchaikovsky whipped up in his career up next on WSMR. The Bishop Museum of Science and Nature in Bradenton presents Laser Light Nights in their planetarium. 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Shows running now through September 5th. 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Well, in this suite of music, Peter Tchaikovsky started exploring older dance music for the first time, and it almost hints of things to come with Tchaikovsky's great ballets like The Nutcracker. It's the Suite No. 1 by Tchaikovsky. Here's Nemi Yervi and the Detroit Symphony Orchestra on Classical WSMR.

0: Peter Tchaikovsky's Suite No. 1 with Neeme Järvi and the Detroit Symphony Orchestra on Classical WSMR 89.1 and 103.9. Up next, Vivaldi. You'll hear Andrea Marcone and the Venice Baroque Orchestra. Lights, Camera, Dali. 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
0: You know, while you're at it, if you could, tell us why you'd like to hear that piece of music. Your stories about these requests are always a highlight. There's an old joke about Vivaldi's music. Igor Stravinsky was the first to say that Vivaldi didn't write 500 concertos. He wrote the same concerto 500 times. Well, if you really do believe that, be prepared to toss that assumption out the window after you hear Andrea Marcone conduct the music of Vivaldi. He's an expert at it. And here's his performance with the Venice Baroque Orchestra of the concerto known as the Conch Concerto. The music of Vivaldi on WSMR.

You heard Vivaldi's Concerto for the Conch Republic. That's his Conca Concerto with Andrea Marcon leading the Venice Baroque Orchestra. 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Well, good morning. I'm Mark Michaud. Vladimir Ashkenazy is one of the few pianists who's recorded basically all of Frédéric Chopin's piano music. He started in 1972 and completed the journey 12 years later. So here's something from that 13 CD box set. It's Vladimir Ashkenazy's performance of the heroic Polonaise, Frédéric Chopin's Polonaise No. 6.

That's Vladimir Ashkenazy with the heroic Polonaise by Frédéric Chopin, his Polonaise number 6. Well, you'll be hearing music by the composer-inventor Joseph Strauss before 11 o'clock, and there's also a suite by Ermanno Vilfarari ahead. Up next, a Stamitz Symphony on Florida's classical music station. Have you been enjoying the Sarasota Orchestra concerts this summer on WSMR? Well, you'll get to hear another month's worth of concerts on Tuesday nights. Plan to be here tomorrow night at 8 to experience the Masterworks concert, The Rite of Spring. Maestro Giancarlo Guerrero will lead the orchestra in Stravinsky's groundbreaking work. And you'll also hear a powerful violin performance of Mozart's Turkish Violin Concerto with violinist Benjamin Baumann. Now, this concert comes from the last weekend in February at the Van Wassel, and you can re-experience it tomorrow night at 8. And you can still get caught up on the last couple of concerts if you miss them. They're available for a limited time on demand at WSMR.org. Well, Carl Stamitz came just before Haydn and Mozart, and when Carl was an older performing musician, he actually had the chance to share the stage with a very young Beethoven. Little Ludwig was a 12-year-old pianist at the time. This is the 5th symphony by Carl Stamitz, and here's Matthias Bommert and the London Mozart Players on WSMR.

That's a symphony number 5 by Carl Stamitz, and you heard a performance with the London Mozart Players, led by Matthias Bommert, on classical WSMR 89.1 and 103.9. Well, next, Elvis is in the house, sort of. 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Well, there's always something happening close to where you live. 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And thank you to our sponsor, Community Foundation Tampa Bay. Well, here's a piece that's known in some circles as the Elvis Concerto. Yeah, some people compare the slow movement to Elvis's style of ballads. So you wonder what Elvis would think of having a bassoon concerto named after him. This is the Suite Concertino by Ermanno Volferrari. And here's Giuseppe Ciabocchi playing bassoon with Francesco LaVecchia and the Rome Symphony Orchestra on WSMR.

0: Ermanno Volferrari's Suite Concertino with Giuseppe Cibocchi playing bassoon and Francesco Lavecchia conducting the Rome Symphony Orchestra on Classical WSMR. 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
0: Well, here's something by musician-inventor Josef Strauss. He actually invented a state-of-the-art at the time horse-drawn street-sweeping machine with revolving brushes. The city of Vienna used it for years. Well, here's his My Life is Love and Laughter Waltz with Willy Piskowski and the Vienna Johann Strauss Orchestra.

One of the Strauss family waltzes. You heard My Life is Love and Laughter by Joseph Strauss, with Billy Buskowski leading the Vienna Johann Strauss Orchestra. You're listening to WSMR 89.1 Sarasota and WUSF 89.7 HD2 Tampa, broadcasting from the University of South Florida. Good morning. Mark Michaud here with a bit of a change of pace from the Vienna Johann Strauss Orchestra. This is the Relaxing Romance from the Ralph Vaughan Williams String Quartet No. 1. Here's the Magini Quartet.

That's a romance from the String Quartet No. 1 by Ray Vaughan Williams, and you heard the Magini Quartet on Classical WSMR 89.1 and 103.9. Well, the amazing Sharon Isbin's about to play a guitar concerto by Manuel Ponce in just a few minutes, but first, a moment from Wagner's Lohengrin up next. There are a couple of Sarasota Orchestra concerts just waiting for you to hear them at WSMR.org. They're from this past season at the Van Wezel, and if you missed hearing them on WSMR, well, you can catch them on demand for just a few more days online. And you won't want to miss tomorrow night's concert from the Sarasota Orchestra. It's the Rite of Spring concert. Giancarlo Guerrero is going to lead the orchestra in Stravinsky's classic. You'll also hear Benjamin Beilman's violin virtuosity as he joins the orchestra for Mozart's fifth violin concerto, the Turkish concerto. So again, that's at 8 o'clock tomorrow night. This is the prelude to the third act of Lohengrin by Richard Wagner, and here's Daniel Barenboim leading the Dresden State Orchestra.

The prelude to the third act of Lohengrin by Richard Wagner, and you heard Daniel Barenboim leading the Berlin State Orchestra on Classical WSMR 89.1 and 103.9. Well, Sharon Isbin's in the spotlight next with the Concerto del Sur by Manuel Ponce. Can you imagine René Fleming singing with a guy playing banjo? There's a tiny desk concert up at WSMR.org today that features one of America's favorite divas singing with banjo virtuoso, there is such a thing, Bella Fleck. 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Here's Sharon Isbin playing guitar, joining Jose Serra Briere in the New York Philharmonic. And this is the Concerto del Sur by Manuel Ponce.

That's Manuel Ponce's Concierto del Sur on Classical WSMR. You heard Sharon Isbin playing guitar with Jose Serra Briere and the New York Philharmonic. Well, you'll hear music by the composer who is the music director of The Tonight Show from the Johnny Carson days, Joseph Curely's Gates of Gold's up next. 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

And when you make the request, it'd be great if you could tell us why you want to hear it, too. Your stories are most welcome. We're looking forward to your Labor Day music this year on WSMR. I'm Mark Michaud. I'll see you tomorrow morning at 6. Joe Getz has Midday Mozart just ahead. First, The Gates of Gold by Joseph Curiely. And this is the composer leading the Royal Philharmonic Orchestra on Classical WSMR.

Joseph Curiali, the American composer, was raised on jazz. In fact, when he got his degree in music education back in the 1970s, it was when he was studying jazz arranging as well as education. He didn't really think about orchestra much till much, much later in life. Well, he did, in fact, write lots of orchestral music, and that's probably his most famous work for the orchestra, Joseph Curiali's Gates of Gold, and the composer himself leading the Royal Philharmonic in that performance. He was also an arranger and composer for The Tonight Show during the last decade of Johnny Carson's reign during Late Night. Joseph Curiali, man of many talents and many influences, for sure. I'm Joe Getz, and your Midday Mozart up next here on this Monday afternoon. It's 12 noon, and this is WSMR 89.1 Sarasota, WUSF 89.7 HD2 Tampa, broadcasting from the Ernie and Aliza Kretzmer studio at the University of South Florida. Two great artists today, combining forces for our Midday Mozart, Christian Tetzlaff, violin, and the great pianist Lars Vogt, who passed away tragically from cancer a few years ago. He was only in his 50s, I believe. But here they are together playing Mozart's Violin Sonata in A major.

A Violin Sonata by Mozart for Midday Mozart today. And that was violinist Christian Tetzlaff and pianist Lars Vogt here on Classical WSMR. Still to come this hour, music from Beethoven's only opera, and we'll head off to Spain and the beautiful Sinfonia Sevillana by Joaquin Turina, coming up in a little over 15 minutes or so. 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Beethoven only wrote one ballet. It was called The Creatures of Prometheus. And here's the overture played by the Atlanta Symphony, Yoel Levy conducting.

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Well, coming up in our 1 o'clock hour this afternoon, we head off to Norway, Johan Halvorsen and his entry March of the Boyars. On the way next hour, we go dancing with Bach in one of his orchestral suites, and a much shorter than usual work by Anton Bruckner, whose symphonies can always stretch close to an hour and a half in some cases. Well, we'll hear an early work by Bruckner that's about 10% that length coming up in our 1 o'clock hour. Back to Baroque for now with a trumpet concerto by Giuseppe Torelli. Here's Rolf Smedvig with the Scottish Chamber Orchestra on Classical WSMR.

trumpet soloist Rolf Smedvig and the Scottish Chamber Orchestra led by Yaakje Ling in that trumpet concerto by Giuseppe Torelli. I'm Joe Getz. This is Classical WSMR, Florida's classical music station. 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We're headed to Spain for the rest of this hour with the Sinfonia Sevillana by Joaquin Turina, Jesus Lopez Cobos, Spanish conductor with the Cincinnati Symphony Orchestra.

The Sinfonia Sevillana by the Spanish composer Joaquin Turina. Jesus Lopez Cobos led the Cincinnati Symphony. Right here on Florida's Classical Music Station at 1 o'clock, we are WSMR 89.1 Sarasota, WUSF 89.7 HD2, and 103.9 W280 DW Tampa, broadcasting from the University of South Florida. I'm Joe Getz with you till 5 this afternoon with some Bach coming up this hour, quite substantial Bach at that. Some music from Scandinavia, a Bruckner overture. Yes, an overture by the man who would write symphonies that stretched well over an hour. We'll spend much less time than that with Bruckner, though, coming up a little bit closer to 2. Luigi Boccherini, though, kicking things off this hour, the Italian cellist and composer who spent most of his life in Spain. He wrote a lot of great music for his instrument, some string quartets that turned into quintets with the addition of an additional cello. He would have played those additional parts. And a couple dozen cello concertos as well. Here's number 12 with the English String Orchestra, led by William Boughton, and Alexander Mikhachev playing the cello.

cellist Alexander Mikhachev and the English Chamber Orchestra led by William Bowden in that Cello Concerto No. 12 by Luigi Boccherini. This is Florida's Classical Music Station, WSMR. I'm Joe Getz. Good to be with you here this afternoon. Some Bach on the way in a few minutes after a little detour to Scandinavia. Goodwill Minnesota helps people overcome barriers to employment and provides them with training and resources to become self-sufficient. You can learn how you can make a difference at experiencegoodwill.org. Goodwill Minnesota, changing lives through the power of work. This is called Entry March of the Boyars by the Norwegian composer Johan Halvorsen. Erik Kunzel conducting the Cincinnati Pops.

Eric Kunzel led the Cincinnati Pops in Johan Halvorsen's Entry March of the Boyars here on Classical WSMR. The Sarasota Ballet has single and group tickets and season subscriptions available for their 2026 and 2027 season. You can experience all the beauty of this must-see season with 7 featured programs that highlight the artistry of the Sarasota Ballet. Tickets are at sarasotaballet.org. I'm Joe Goetz. Good afternoon. And speaking of dancing, so much of classical music has its roots in the dance. I think about the Baroque period, especially, where dance suites became very common. Baroque composers who you would normally associate with, you know, the powdered wigs and the noblemen and all that sort of thing, drew on common dance forms for a great deal of their music, including someone who spent most of his time writing church music, Johann Sebastian Bach. He wrote tons of suites, keyboard suites especially, partitas for violin and cello suites, things like that, and 4 orchestral suites as well. All of them are just based on common dance forms from around that time and before. Nothing really that highfalutin about it. And here is his orchestral suite number 2 in B minor, starting with kind of a very stately overture, and then the dancing gets going after that, ending with a lively French dance called a badinerie. Fun stuff here from Bach with flutist Lisa Besnosiuk and the Academy of Ancient Music led by Christopher Hogwood.

Christopher Hogwood with the Academy of Ancient Music and flutist Lisa Besnosiuk in the Orchestral Suite No. 2 by J.S. Bach. Well, maybe only Monday, but maybe you're already thinking about the weekend. Hey, nothing wrong with that. And if you need weekend plans, every Friday on the Bay Blend podcast, host Sky LeBron and Arts Access Florida's Malika Hollist bring you a quick roundup of things to do around Tampa Bay. 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I'm Joe Getz. Good afternoon with an overture by Anton Bruckner bringing us up to 2 o'clock. Here's the French Radio Philharmonic led by Marek Janowski.

Marek Janowski led the French Radio Philharmonic in that overture by the very young Anton Bruckner here on Classical at WSMR. I'm Joe Getz. Good afternoon. This is Classical WSMR 89.1 Sarasota, WUSF 89.7 HD2 Tampa, broadcasting from the University of South Florida. Glad to have your company here on a Monday with a symphony by Charles Gounod this hour and Berlioz's rambunctious Roman Carnival Overture, coming up a little bit closer to three. Something a little less rambunctious than that, though, to begin our 2 o'clock hour, here's pianist Emmanuel Ax, who will perform with the Sarasota Orchestra their upcoming season, by the way. He's playing a piano sonata by Joseph Haydn right now.

The Piano Sonata number 58 by Joseph Haydn. That was Emmanuel Axe here on Classical WSMR. He'll be in Sarasota in the early spring of 2027, part of the Sarasota Orchestra's concert season, playing Chopin's F minor concerto with the orchestra. Emmanuel Axe, one of the great Chopin pianists of our time. He's getting up there in age, but he's still got it. Looking forward to seeing that coming up in the spring at the Van Wezel. WSMR is powered by support from community organizations like Urbanite Theater. 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I'm Joe Getz. Good afternoon. With the first of only two symphonies by the Frenchman Charles Gounod. Here it is, played by the Academy of St. Martin in the Fields, conducted by Sir Neville Mariner.

The Symphony No. 1 by Charles Gounod here on Classical WSMR with the Academy of St. Martin in the Fields, conducted by Sir Neville Mariner. I'm Joe Getz. Good afternoon with Hector Berlioz and his always fun Roman Carnival Overture coming up in a few minutes. Dvorak in Iowa coming up in the next hour, and we'll hear his fellow countryman Leos Janáček about a generation later, staying put in Moravia, coming up in our 3 o'clock hour. The benefits of learning music are for everyone, including seniors. It supports memory, cognitive sharpness, and overall well-being. Sarasota Music Conservatory offers adult and senior programs, from private and group lessons to free community classes. 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Some variations for clarinet and orchestra next by Gioachino Rossini. Dmitri Ashkenazi, clarinetist, Riccardo Chailly leading the Bologna Community Theater Orchestra.

Clarinetist Dmitri Ashkenazi and the Bologna Community Theater Orchestra, led by Riccardo Chailly, in those variations for clarinet and orchestra by Gioachino Rossini, here on Classical WSMR. 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When storms approach and the tropics are very quiet right now, you can rely on WUSF.org for a hurricane preparedness kit and ongoing coverage in the event that it happens. But as of now, the tropics quiet, too quiet, if you ask me. I'm Joe Getz. Good afternoon. Wrapping up this hour with the Roman Carnival Overture by Hector Berlioz, the BBC Philharmonic led by Vasily Sinaisky.

The Roman Carnival Overture by Hector Berlioz. Vasily Sinaisky led the BBC Philharmonic. It's right here at 3 o'clock on a Monday afternoon on Florida's classical music station, WSMR. 89.1 Sarasota, WUSF 89.7 HD2 Tampa, broadcasting from the Ernie and Eliza Kretzmer studio at the University of South Florida. I'm Joe Getz with you for another few hours till 5 o'clock, and we're off to Moravia with Leos Janacek coming up in about 15 minutes, and we'll hear from Dvorak, Leos Janacek's predecessor, but Dvorak wrote the piece we'll hear this hour while he was in Iowa, of all places. You might know it, coming up in about half an hour. Well, from the Roman Carnival Overture by Berlioz, we turn to something also kind of Italian, actually quite Italian, this composer Mauro Giuliani, Italian, but without quite the pomp of that Berlioz. This is just a very modest but very beautiful guitar sonata by Mauro Giuliani. It's played here by guitarist David Russell.

A sonata for guitar by Mauro Giuliani, played there by David Russell here on Classical WSMR. The Library Foundation of Manatee County presents Booked for Lunch, a special luncheon and book signing with bestselling author James Patterson, presented by Manatee Community Foundation, October 23rd at the Palmetto Marriott Resort. Tickets and information at manateelibraryfoundation.org. I'm Joe Getz. Good afternoon. With the Moravian Dances next by the Czech composer Leoš Janáček. Libor Pešek leads the Slovak Philharmonic.

We have Sianacek's Moravian Dances, and that was the Slovak Philharmonic led by Libor Pešek here on Classical WSMR. The Sarasota Ballet has single and group tickets and season subscriptions available for their 2026 and 2027 season. You can experience all the beauty of this must-see season with 7 feature programs that highlight the artistry of the Sarasota Ballet. Tickets are at sarasotaballet.org. I'm Joe Getz. Good afternoon. As we head out to the Midwest next with Antonin Dvorak, who for a couple of years spent time in America, was lured to New York to run a music school there, was paid a very hefty sum. I think I looked up what his salary would have been adjusted for inflation today. It was definitely on the high end of things, we'll put it that way. But in any event, one summer, he decided to take the train all the way out west to Iowa, where there was a great Czech immigrant community. And Dvorak spent the summer in the little town of Spillville, and it was there he wrote this very famous string quartet, now known as his American Quartet. It's played here for us on Classical WSMR by the Takash String Quartet.

The Takacs Quartet in Antony Dvorak's American Quartet here on Classical WSMR. 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Wrapping up this hour's music with the overture to The Tsar's Bride by Nikolai Rimsky-Korsakov.

The Overture to the Tsar's Bride by Nikolai Rimsky-Korsakov, with the Seattle Symphony, Gerard Schwartz conducting. Right here on Florida's classical music station, WSMR 89.1 Sarasota, WUSF 89.7 HD2 Tampa, broadcasting from the University of South Florida. I'm Joe Getz, and some great stuff, as always, coming up in our 4 o'clock hour, the usual kind of grab bag of all different styles and eras. The suite from Tchaikovsky's Sleeping Beauty on the way in a few minutes. We'll hear William Grant Still's Summerland, some Baroque from Handel, and beginning with the Cajun composer Louis Moreau Gottschalk and his Grand Tarantella for piano and orchestra. This is the Utah Symphony led by Maurice Abravanel, and Reed Nibley is the pianist.

Louis Moreau Gottschalk's Grand Tarantelle for piano and orchestra, with Reed Nibley playing the piano and Maurice Abravanel leading the Utah Symphony. 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I'm Joe Getz. Good afternoon. And we'll unwind at 5, as always. Thea Lobo's got the always pretty but rarely heard Cavatine, the slow movement from Francis Poulenc's Cello Sonata. That's a absolutely gorgeous work, and if you've never heard it, you're going to want to stay tuned for that at 5 o'clock. It's the perfect antidote to the raising of the blood pressure that happens anytime you seem to be in your car at 5 o'clock. And whenever I'm leaving work in the afternoon, I definitely could use a little dose of an unwind, and that'll be just a ticket coming up then. For now, off to the ballet we go. Here is the suite from Tchaikovsky's Sleeping Beauty. Alexander Lazarev leads the Bolshoi Symphony Orchestra.

The Bolshoi Symphony, led by Alexander Lazarev, and the Suite from Sleeping Beauty by Peter Ilyich Tchaikovsky. 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This is called Summerland by William Grant Still.

William Grant Still's Summerland, played there by the ensemble Videmus, here on Classical WSMR. I'm Joe Getz. Good to be with you here on a Monday afternoon, as it is a week to go till school begins in both Sarasota and Manatee counties. Starting to count down those hours, and I know my kids are had that combination of excited and also like not happy about it at the same time. As a parent, I'm thrilled because, you know, they've been around the house all summer. Time to kick them out, get back to school. But I know that they're maybe feeling a little anxious about it. Well, if your kids are feeling anxious about returning to school, maybe give them a little dose of classical music. And we've still got that summer relaxation playlist available too at WSMR.org. That's a great way to maybe take the edge off if the stress starts to be creeping in here in these last few days before we start to crash back into the school year routine. Up next here on Classical WSMR, an oboe concerto by George Frideric Handel. Malcolm Messiter is the oboist with the Guildhall Strings.

Oboist Malcolm Messiter and the Guildhall String Ensemble led by Robert Salter, the Oboe Concerto No. 3 by George Frideric Handel. I'm Joe Getz. 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Well, your 5 o'clock unwind coming up with Thea Lobo at the top of the hour. She's also got some Sibelius, Jacques Offenbach's Orpheus in the Underworld, and lots more ahead as we head on through the rest of the afternoon. I'm Joe Getz, leaving you here with the overture to Luigi Cherubini's Anacreon with the Berlin Philharmonic led by Herbert von Karajan.

Herbert von Karajan led the Berlin Philharmonic Orchestra in Luigi Cherubini's Anacreon Overture on Florida's classical music station. 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Happy Monday. Glad you're here. I'm Thea Lobo. Don't go anywhere. Some refined Baroque sounds are coming up, thanks to Musica Antiqua Cologne, in about 7 minutes. And after, hear a treat of a piece by Sibelius. First, take a little brain vacation, French style. This is the second movement, the Cavatine, from Francis Poulenc's Cello Sonata, performed by cellist François Groben with pianist Alexandre Tarot in WSMR's 5 o'clock Unwind.

0: Classical WSMR's 5 o'clock unwind was the Cavatine, the second movement from the cello sonata by Francis Poulenc. Pianist Alexandre Tarot accompanied cellist François Groben on Classical WSMR.
1: This is Tina, your favorite paratransit bus driver for Manatee County. I just wanted to thank you again for the beautiful music that's piping through my bus all day long. It gets me through the day, and my passengers enjoy it. I do appreciate you so much. I just had to add a little bit of money to my monthly, and I'm happy to be a supporting member. It's what I can give, and I give it from my heart. So thanks so much, and have a blessed day.
0: I'm Thea Lobo. 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

Telemann's Overture in D Major was performed by Musica Antiqua Cologne, led by Reinhard Gerbel, on WSMR, Florida's classical music station, online at WSMR.org. Thankfully, it's been mild this time so far, but it is hurricane season. Learn more about its history, see the list of this year's storm names, and find prep lists and hurricane FAQs under the weather section of WUSF.org. I'm Thea Lobo, so pleased you could listen. Right now, you'll hear a celebration of color and texture in Suite Caractéristique by Jean Sibelius. 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

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It's tomorrow night at 8 on Florida's classical music station, WSMR. Next, bassoonist Klaus Thunmann and the Academy of St. Martin in the Fields, led by Neville Mariner, perform Carl Maria von Weber's Andante and Hungarian Rondo on classical WSMR.

Neville Mariner led the Academy of St. Martin in the Fields in Weber's Andante and Hungarian Rondo with bassoon soloist Klaus Thunmann on Florida's classical music station, WSMR. 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I'm Thea Lobo, and every day, Classical WSMR brings you

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Something fun and familiar. That was the Orpheus in the Underworld Overture by Jacques Offenbach. Leonard Bernstein conducted the New York Philharmonic. 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Good evening. I'm Thea Lobo. In about 25 minutes, you'll hear some fascinating Bruch chamber music. And right before that, enjoy a little Prokofiev. At the moment, settle in for Franz Schubert's Piano Sonata in A minor, here performed by pianist Mitsuko Uchida.

Franz Schubert's Piano Sonata in A Minor was performed by pianist Mitsuko Uchida on Classical WSMR, where support comes from people like you who listen and donate. Thanks so much, by the way. And from FPL, which plans for storm season all year long, from strengthening poles to better withstand severe weather to clearing lines to improve resiliency. Details at fpl.com/storm. 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I'm Thea Lobo, and you can connect to WSMR in a special way by including it in your will or estate plan. 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
1: I just want to say that it's a real privilege to have to live in a city like Sarasota, where we have this 24-hour-a-day classical music station. I just feel that we're very lucky here. I enjoy listening to it in the car. I spend a lot of time in the car helping pick up my grandchildren, and they listen to it. They're introduced to classical music that way, and we all benefit from it. My one granddaughter is taking piano lessons now, and she likes to hear classical piano in the car. Thank you once again for being there.
0: I'm Thea Lovo. Hope you're having a wonderful Monday. Now you'll hear the Octet by Max Bruch, performed by the Bronx Arts Ensemble on Florida's classical music station, WSMR, online at wsmr.org.

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I'm Thea Lovo, and now let's get some toes tapping with George Gershwin's Cuban Overture, originally titled Rumba. This piece was inspired by a vacation to Havana and was a useful opportunity for Gershwin to flex his newly acquired orchestration skills. 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

George Gershwin's Cuban Overture was performed by the BBC Concert Orchestra led by Barry Wordsworth on Florida's classical music station. 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I'm Thea Lobo. Thanks for listening this fine Monday. Look forward to Mozart and Debussy a little later on this hour, but right now, 7 p.m. means it's time for WSMR's Evening Masterwork. César Franck completed his only violin sonata in the last decade of his life, probably his most popular work aside from his symphony in D minor. The sonata was composed as a wedding gift to the famous Belgian violinist Eugène Ysaÿe. The work's popularity is evident by the number of arrangements that exist, including versions for flute, cello, viola, even tuba. Only the cello version received the composer's stamp of approval, though. Right now, you'll hear the original violin version tonight. It's WSMR's Evening Masterwork, Franck's Violin Sonata in A, here performed by pianist Gerhard Opitz with violin soloist Gil Shaham.

César Franck's Violin Sonata was WSMR's evening masterwork, performed by violinist Gil Shaham and pianist Gerhard Opitz on Classical WSMR. The Sarasota Ballet has single and group tickets and season subscriptions available for their 2026-27 season. You can experience all the beauty of this must-see season with 7 featured programs that highlight the artistry of the Sarasota Ballet. Tickets are at sarasotaballet.org. 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
1: Hello, this is Joe Militer. I live in Bradenton, Florida. My wife and I lived in Manhattan, New York, for years before this, but we moved down here in 2013 and are enjoying WSMR constantly. Although she passed away, I still listen to WSMR because you played two of my favorite pieces of all time, Luciano Pavarotti's Nessun Dorma and Chopin's Heroic Polonaise. It made me come to the phone. So I congratulate you on your programming, and I am so thankful to have you in my life. Thank you.
0: I'm Thea Lobo. 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

Harpist Yolanda Condonassis performed Claude Debussy's Valse Romantique on Florida's classical music station. 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Hope you're having a fantastic evening with all this fantastic music. I'm Thea Lobo. A 20th century trumpet concerto comes your way in 5 minutes, and following that, you'll hear a Czech favorite. At the moment, a fun taste of Russia. You'll hear Rimsky-Korsakov's Dance of the Tumblers from The Snow Maiden. Russian playwright Otrovsky in 1880 enchanted audiences with his fantastical play The Snow Maiden, with incidental music by Tchaikovsky. And one of those fans was composer Nikolai Rimsky-Korsakov. He was